Forget about love, cause that was once. 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Forget about things you used to believe. 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The times are changing, you don't wanna miss the revolution. 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

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I wanna live life my way. 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
1: 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After takeoff, we'll pump up the sound system, 'cause we're going...

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